0: Stimme der Stadt.
1: Ooh, hey, hey. 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Let me tell you.

0: 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We had it all.
1: All the rich kids are out of town. Me and my boys just getting wasted. Stolen cigarettes at mom drinks facing. We're empty as the cans

afraid. 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